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0: Cloudwire Nights, that is Molly Crew. My name is Chuck. I'm going to take a quick break, man, because when I get back, I will not be alone. Chuck Billy from Testament, he is hanging with us, man. He's coming up next.
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2: 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Boss the poor?
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3: probably
4: something.
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2: Kelly had perfectly prepped the meal for her and her boyfriend, Stuart, and that's when he decided to make a salad very slowly.
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2: Is that right?
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6: 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Loudwire Nights. Here's your host, Chuck Armstrong.
7: Well, we are fortunate to hang with some living legends on this show. And tonight, I have no problem calling our special guest a legend. Later this year, the whole world will understand why he's a legend when he releases his memoir, Holding My Breath. The one and only Chuck Billy from Testament, man. Thank you so much for hanging with us tonight.
8: Yo, what's happening, Chuck?
7: It's good to see you, man.
8: What the fuck, Chuck?
7: It is the tale of the two Chucks tonight, man.
8: Right.
7: So, listen, I know I'm not the first one to use that word legend around your name. But I'm curious, man, what runs through your head when you hear something like that?
8: Oh, well, I mean, it's definitely a good compliment, but also it's another way of saying you're old. You have to be, you have to have some years to qualify in that legendary status. So, you know, it goes both ways, but it's definitely a compliment, especially if it's, you know, for myself, especially, you know, I don't see myself the best singer in the world. I do my best with what I do, but when I get complimented like that as a legend, it's like, wow. Cool, right on. I guess I entertained him pretty well for 40-something years, you know?
7: That's it, man. Yeah, and it is certainly more than just time, right? Like, a lot of people can do it for a long time, maybe, but maybe not to the level that you've done it.
8: Well, we've just been fortunate, you know, as far as our band goes, growing up at a time and a genre that was something new in the scene in the 80s, and then, you know, developing to where it is today. Yeah, I mean, yeah, we're still here developing today as we still write material today moving forward, you know?
7: I love it, man. Chuck Billy, thank you so much for being here. We're going to keep chatting. Coming up right now, it's the new one from The Perfect Circle. This is Starless.

0: Cloud War Nights. That is 3 days grace and May Day. We are hanging out with Chuck Billy from Testament as we dive into your new memoir, Holding My Breath, The Two Testaments of Chuck Billy, coming out in November. And, you know, like you said, this really isn't just a clever title. It really does chronicle, you know, two significant journeys in your life.
1: Yeah, I mean, and the crossroad because when I had that, we had that benefit show, just me getting back with Testament, first of all, but then Exodus, Death Angel, Forbidden, Violence, all these Bay Area bands that had problems that put it aside and came together and are still together making some good music. So there was this weird, like almost taking one for the team crossroad thing that it got Testament back together, but a lot of Bay Area bands that, you know, kind of just, you know, idling.
0: Yeah, no, it's amazing. You think about everything that sort of came from that, man. I mean, you know, what could have been and what was obviously a very deeply personal thing for you just expanded into this, you know, amazing kind of defining moment.
1: Well, it's getting through the cancer, but then and having that opportunity, because I seriously thought I wasn't playing music anymore when I was ill. And after I beat it, because you'd look in the mirror and I'm like, that's not the singer. Test concerned or thinking about that. I was like, beat him, be with my family, I'm going to live. But then having that break of getting a call to do a reunion show kind of opened that door. And then that was just like, wow, this is just kind of like a blessing to have this happen. You know, me get to back with the band. So what you learn from the mistake of the breakup to let's not let have that happen again, it's a whole different person and a whole different way to look at things and travel and do things together. So it's totally two different stories, you know, the way it happens. And I'm sure there's a good Testament book later to go with all five of us guys original to document that the way it happened, because this is mostly about the way me and Holding My Breath played into to who I am, you know?
0: Yeah, absolutely, man. Chuck Billy, thank you so much for being here. I'm going to take a quick break, but when I get back, you will still be here. We'll still be talking about your memoir, still celebrating Testament. Chuck Billy's up next.
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3: Phone screener Tommy may or may not be stalking British influencers Josh and Jace.
4: So you drove there, stood in the candy aisle, and acted like you were reading the ingredients to Skittles? And what did you say to them, Tommy?
5: Nothing.
6: You didn't say anything?
4: Not a thing.
5: They literally walked behind me, and they were like talking to other people. I'm like, oh, I don't want to interrupt them. And they went in the back, and I was like, I'll just check out every electronic item in the entire store. Oh,
3: they literally went through the employees only area.
5: Yeah, yeah. Okay. And then they never came back out.
3: No, they just escaped through the back.
5: Guess what I did? I brought my car to the back of the building.
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3: The question we asked the audience, who had the saddest Thanksgiving meal? I guess this one must be about some sort of restaurant. It says, I got stuck with a holiday shift at the Glory Hole. I just had gravy.
7: Oh, that's too bad.
3: I like to slather it on the meat first.
7: Yeah. I'd rather at least be able to sop it with a biscuit.
6: Mm-hmm, yeah.
2: Free Beer and Hot Wings.
6: It's one of those hands you shake afterwards and you smell your hand just to know how bad that
7: just
6: was.
7: Just to see.
3: Oh.
7: Just out of morbid curiosity.
3: Have you done that, Kelly?
6: Oh, my God. When anybody with wet hands, like ham hands.
4: You would have loved our past fleet of interns that came through here.
7: Yes. Oh, so many.
4: Sniffing your hands every 2 minutes.
7: Not to mention half the list.

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1: The question we asked the audience, who had the saddest Thanksgiving meal?
2: 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I just had gravy.
3: Oh, that's too bad.
2: I like to slather it on the meat first.
3: Yeah. I'd rather at least be able to sop it with a biscuit.
4: Mm-hmm, yeah.
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4: It's one of those hands you shake afterwards and you smell your hand just to know how bad that
3: just
4: was.
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2: Have you done that, Kelly?
4: Oh, my God. 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
3: Yes. Oh, boy. 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
3: You wet monster.
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13: Just a gigantic thank you to Chuck Billy of Testament for hanging with us tonight as we celebrate the upcoming release of your memoir, Holding My Breath, The Two Testaments of Chuck Billy. Coming out in November. And, you know, you said this was therapeutic. I'm curious, was it difficult? Like, was it hard to revisit some of these things? I mean, whether the earliest days of your life to the early days of Testament to the cancer to everything, like, was it difficult on you?
14: It was because you can't tell it all. And I have, there's so much. And I think when I was younger, and I think that's what I really wanted to kind of capture and get the point of who I was younger growing up, because, you know, I've always been this big kid, you know, and you'll see in photos. And when I was younger going through grammar school, man, I always seemed to be like 6 inches, a foot taller than everybody. And in sports, I was always just dominating because I was always just this big kid, you know, and sports was my thing, you know. So it just tells my story, who that kid was growing up, expectations of being an athlete, going to college and doing that, to getting kicked out of high school my senior year and having to turn it to music at that point, making a different choice in life. And it's just the way it all connected. Talking about it was like, wow, man, how this kind of made sense now that what happened. And now, especially the way I went as far as back as holding my breath as a child and what it meant to what it meant now still through life. But I still do that in a way, you know, especially with my bandmates and stuff. So it was really therapeutic talking about it. But again, and maybe it's just maybe made me even realize, you know, yeah, I'm going the right path and what I want to do at this point in life and how life is treating me and I'm treating it. It's an awesome place right now.
13: Prior to jumping into this, were you typically nostalgic person? Like, were you comfortable looking back and talking about the past, or was this sort of like a whole new venture?
14: No, I when we sit around with the fellas in a band, yeah, that's when it's funny to talk about the old stuff. The other stuff, I don't, oh God, my memory's so bad, I got to be reminded of. Then I go, oh yeah.

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2: Wrong the whole
3: No, I don't think I was wrong. I was the easiest. I was the most independent and didn't, you know. Mm-hmm. My older sister was a typical teenage girl, you know, like back and forth emotions and things like that.
2: Mostly mostly forth.
3: I was the, just back and forth. 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
5: 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Cleave. Am I right, Barry? I'm top, homeboy.
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0: 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Thank you, man. That's great.
1: 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It's ready.
0: Well, you can't beat that news, man. Chuck Billy, thank you so much for sharing that. Thank you for being here. We're going to wrap things up with you coming up right after this.
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3: 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That's all you need to be a lord in Scotland.
4: But they give you like a one-inch by one-inch square or
3: probably
4: something.
3: Probably not even that.
4: I mean, it'd be pretty landlocked probably. 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
3: 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That means that's no fine. One could attack me by sea.
2: Kelly had perfectly prepped the meal for her and her boyfriend, Stuart, and that's when he decided to make a salad very slowly.
3: 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I'm going to eat. You should eat with me. Just stand up to him.
5: I got to keep him around. Remember what I said earlier? He's my last chance.
2: Is that right?
5: I'm 33 and undesirable. We've talked about this, guys.
3: Get out of here. 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

0: It's Loud Wire Nights. That is Battery. And before that, Don't Tread on Me, wrapping up tonight's Mission Metallica. Hope you've had as much fun as I have. I always have fun. It doesn't matter. It doesn't matter what we play, man. We're celebrating Metallica. It doesn't get any better than that. I'm going to take a quick break. When I get back, new music from Tim Montana, and we might just hear from the man himself. 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
1: What's the worst thing said to you during sex?
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1: Were you and done, or was
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1: It like...
2: He got mad. 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
1: It was like between in and out?
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2: Yeah, yeah.
1: Oh, my God. What did you say?
2: I just stopped and got up, and she got mad because I wouldn't finish.
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5: Yeah, I mean, you can't... Say, like, while you're, like, pulling your car in and out of the garage...
1: Right.
5: Like, I mean, if she says, "Can another man park in here?" Yeah. I'm going to back out and keep going, too.
1: Yeah, right.
5: I'm going to drive away.
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1: What's the worst thing said to you during sex?
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1: Were you and done, or was
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1: It like...
2: He got mad. No, we were not done.
1: It was like between in and out?
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2: Yeah, yeah.
1: Oh, my God. 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
1: Right.
5: Like, I mean, if she says, "Can another man park in here?" Yeah. I'm going to back out and keep going, too.
1: Yeah, right.
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1: If your last fart was a movie, which movie would it be? 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
2: And I think if you're going to compare a fart to Avatar, it should be butt-to-butt type of farts that fart into each other, like how their tails connected in the movie.
1: Yes.
2: And then that way you become one with farts.
3: I will compare it to Avatar in any way I want. It was a letdown.
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3: I hate visors on adults.
1: I like my visor.
4: Stupid. Never seen you wear a visor. You 1,000% do not own a visor.
1: I have three or four of
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4: Pointless.
3: I have
4: Why?
3: Never, ever
4: Does your head get too warm?
1: Yes.
5: Visors are like vests. They don't make
1: those
5: sense.
3: No, they really don't make sense.
5: Boy, my torso is ice cold. My arms are fine.
4: That's your core. That makes sense. I wish I could wear a vest. I look puffy in it.
3: Joe's a little more barrel chested.
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0: Cloudwire Nights, that is Foo Fighters and the Glass. My name is Chuck. I'm going to take a quick break, man. When I get back, I've got the latest from Poppy. 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
2: Phone screener Tommy may or may not be stalking British influencers Josh and Jace.
3: So you drove there, stood in the candy aisle, and acted like you were reading the ingredients to Skittles. And what did you say to them, Tommy?
4: Nothing.
5: Not a thing.
4: They literally walked behind me and they were like talking to other people. I'm like, oh, I don't want to interrupt them. And they went in the back and I was like, I'll just check out every electronic item in the entire store.
2: They literally went through the employees only area.
4: Yeah. Okay. And then they never came back out.
2: No, they just escaped through the back.
4: Guess what I did? 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
3: No.
2: It was like, he panicked. He looked like a vampire with holy water on him. It was terrible.
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2: He's like, ah, it's so hot.
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Zeppelin. 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My name is Chuck. Thank you so much for letting me hang with you, man. If you are pulling the graveyard shift, dude, just thank you for doing what you do. I know how difficult it is and just how upside down your lifestyle is, your schedule is compared to everybody around you. So thank you, thank you, thank you. If there's anything we can do for you, man, just to make your night go a little faster, a little smoother, hit us up, 844-205-LIVE.

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0: It's Loud Orinides. That is Volbeat and my favorite from their latest album, God of Angels Trust. That one is called Time Will Heal. I'm going to take a quick break, man. When I get back, I've got your nightcap ready to go, and we are celebrating Alice in Chains.
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1: Phone screener Tommy may or may not be stalking British influencers Josh and Jace.
2: So you drove there, stood in the candy aisle, and acted like you were reading the ingredients to Skittles? And what did you say to them, Tommy?
3: Nothing.
4: You didn't say anything?
2: Not a thing.
3: They literally walked behind me, and they were like talking to other people. I'm like, oh, I don't want to interrupt them. And they went in the back, and I was like, I'll just check out every electronic item in the entire store.
1: They literally went through the employees only area.
3: Yeah, yeah. Okay. And then they never came back out.
1: Yeah, they just escaped through the back.
3: Guess what I did? I brought my car to the back of the building.
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0: Steve, my family and I flew to Texas, then drove to South Padre Island. On the way, my 1.5-year-old puked in my wife's eyes as I was as I was driving 70 miles an hour down the freeway while she yelled at me, "Do something, Josh!"
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1: Phone screener Tommy may or may not be stalking British influencers Josh and Jace.
2: So you drove there, stood in the candy aisle, and acted like you were reading the ingredients to Skittles? And what did you say to them, Tommy?
3: Nothing.
4: You didn't say anything?
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3: They literally walked behind me, and they were like talking to other people. 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Oh,
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3: Yeah, yeah. Okay. And then they never came back out.
1: No, they just escaped through the back.
3: Guess what I did? I brought my car to the back of the building.
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5: 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I hate visors on adults.
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1: Phone screener Tommy may or may not be stalking British influencers Josh and Jace.
2: So you drove there, stood in the candy aisle, and acted like you were reading the ingredients to Skittles? And what did you say to them, Tommy?
3: Nothing.
4: You didn't say anything?
2: Not a thing.
3: They literally walked behind me, and they were like talking to other people. I'm like, oh, I don't want to interrupt them. And they went in the back, and I was like, I'll just check out every electronic item in the entire store. Oh,
1: they literally went through the employees only area.
3: Yeah, yeah. Okay. And then they never came back out.
1: No, they just escaped through the back.
3: Guess what I did? I brought my car to the back of the building.
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4: 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I was the most independent and didn't, you know. Mm-hmm. 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
3: Mostly back or mostly forth?
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0: 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Increasingly cloudy today. It'll be humid and a high of 87. Nate Bargatze be at Van Andel Arena tomorrow. Two shows, one at 3, one at 7. 7 o'clock show sold out. We've got tickets for you to win to the 3 o'clock show. 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
0: 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With Chevelle,
2: so
0: Star Set, and Cami Kehoe. 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

0: Fair, September 11th to the 19th. 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
2: 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And Cami Kehoe. 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
1: Increasingly cloudy today. It'll be humid and a high of 87. It's 60 now.
2: Tigers were off yesterday after losing the series to the Baltimore Orioles. They'll be back in action tonight on the road, this time against the Oakland Athletics. Not the Oakland Athletics, the Athletics. I don't even know where they are.
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1: What is the surface temperature of the sun? Mate?
4: 50 trillion degrees Fahrenheit.
1: Okay. Hot wings?
2: 7,600 degrees.
4: Reasonable.
5: 3,000 degrees.
4: Oh.
6: I said 20,000 degrees Fahrenheit.
4: Wow.
6: Somewhere between 20,000 and 50 trillion. Is it in there?
1: Yeah, one of you got it.
2: Is it close?
4: It's me, isn't it? Please say
2: it's 49 trillion.
1: The surface temperature of the sun is 10,000 degrees Fahrenheit. Let me do the math.
5: Mate, you're only off.
1: So how many, you were off 2,400 degrees.
2: That's correct.
1: Maitland was off 50 trillion. I'm rounding.
6: No. 49 trillion.
2: And some.
6: 900.
1: 10,000 rounds to zero trillion.

0: Wings knows it. Maitland and Tommy are like, I don't know what's happening.
1: Be together. Sunshine Day.
0: Steve, would you have known it?
2: I know the show that this is from, or the show that made this song popular. I don't know if it's original to that show or not.
0: I think it is.
3: It is. Yeah, this was their
0: song.
3: This
0: is Greg Brady from the Brady Bunch, whose real name...
3: Barry Williams.
0: ...exists as well. Barry Williams.
2: Mm-hmm. Who's in his 60s?
3: At least in his upper 60s. Because that show came out, in 69?
0: I'll bet he's in his 70s.
3: 69 or 70?
2: Let's see.
3: And he was probably a teenager then, so yeah.
2: 71. Barry Williams.
0: Yeah. I say, Billy Corgan is probably... It is 60s.
3: Corgan. No
0: wrong,
3: I.
0: Not wrong way.
3: Yeah, no I.
0: Yeah, I got that when you said it the first time. Billy Corgan is... Okay, he's not that much. He's almost 60, so...
2: Why did they bring him out?
0: I assume that Billy Corgan liked him.
3: Well, I was getting ready to post this, and when I was looking at YouTube, there was another video up. Billy Corgan hosts a podcast, and I forget the name of it now. But anyway, he had Barry Williams on as a guest like 2 months ago in the old Brady house, and they were doing like a stroll down memory lane. Nostalgia and all that, and you know,
0: who
3: Billy
0: books his guest, Alan Rommelfanger.
3: Yeah, maybe.
0: Joke for the three of us.
2: The clips from his podcast are really good, though.
3: Super interesting. He's very funny in ways that I would not have ever imagined, and he's super knowledgeable.

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1: 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It'll be humid and a high of 87. 60 now or something.

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9: 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Increasingly cloudy, humid, 87 the high. It's 63 now.
10: Tigers were off yesterday after losing the series to the Baltimore Orioles. They will get back underway today. They're on the road, though, facing off against the A's in whatever town they happen to play baseball in now.
9: Sacramento.
10: Is it Sacramento these days? Because it used to be Oakland.
9: Sacramento.
10: And then it's
9: going to
10: be Las Vegas, right, eventually?
9: Yep.
10: Someday, but they weren't ready for a stadium yet, so they would have had to play outside on the freeway.
9: Yes.
10: And that would have been hot.
9: Yes.
10: So they're in Sacramento in a stadium.
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12: Stop it. 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
9: You thought the movie where a kid
13: had a rubber band arm
9: 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You thought that was a documentary about Henry Rowan Gardner?
12: I will not deny that I thought it was a documentary, but I will also clarify that I was thinking of a different movie, The Rookie.
9: Which is also not a documentary.
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9: Jeez. But-

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Kelly's off today. Maitland is here. Tommy behind the glass. We got a lot to get to this hour.

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6: 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Increasingly cloudy, humid, 87 the high. It is not as warm now, 64. Not that humid yet, as far as I know. It wasn't this morning when I walked in, but it may have peaked now.
7: Perhaps.
6: Tigers back in action today, maybe making some trades through the weekend. We'll find out.

0: but
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2: Yeah,
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2: They have
3: one.
2: Columbus. They don't get Thanksgiving too.
4: Yes. Yeah. Let's do this.
5: Let's do it.
4: All right, let's go. D, spaghetti and meatball. Final answer.
6: I have such a stomachache right now. Computer, please reveal the correct answer.
1: Look at that embrace. That man is so happy.
2: It's love. Pure love.
6: Who wants to be a millionaire? There's your check. We'll be right back with more of Who Wants to Be a Millionaire?
3: Jennifer Lopez gets 60% of that as part of the settlement.
1: Yeah, unfortunately.
3: Paid to her in white rosebuds. Her currency of choice.
2: Mm-hmm.
3: 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Do we have a contestant? Thomas?
7: Yeah, we're going to be playing with Joey today in New Hampshire.
3: Joey! All right.

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1: Steve was talking about how weird it is that now he's been married 3 years, and Hot Wings and I are both dating post-divorce.
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3: 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I know, dads are dating.
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1: 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Increasingly cloudy. It's humid and a high of 87, or at least it will be humid, if it's not already. It's about 70. 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

0: like that. And like the hope that they're going to go, yeah, I did. Mm-hmm. Right? I mean,
1: sure.
0: I know there's confessions, but people have to be dragged to them for the most part, or they're psychopaths who wanted to brag about it.
1: Sure.
0: This one's somewhere in the middle. Police in Florida arrested a 35-year-old man named Christopher Schaffalo on Tuesday. And they said, you were arrested on suspicion of burglary at a Cuban restaurant. And he said, well, you got the wrong man. And they said, oh, well, we're going to show you some video and so you understand why. So they showed him video on their phones. And he said, oh, nope. Yeah, that's me. There I am. That's me. You got me. And then he, like, put his hands behind his back.
2: Wow.
1: Huh.
0: It's probably helped that he has apparently a close relationship with the authorities. He's been arrested 20 times in Miami-Dade County, mostly between 2011 and 2013, and then 2015 to 2020. All of them, or nearly all of them, were alleged burglaries and robberies.
1: Boy, at some point, wouldn't you, as a cop, just want to look at him and go, come on, man, just quit it.
0: Yeah, right? Because anyone
2: who's,
1: you're bad.
0: Anyone who says, oh, nope, that's me, you got me.
2: Guilty.
0: They're probably, at some level, a nice person, right?
1: Maybe,
0: but also troubled with, you know, maybe they're into drugs, whatever.
1: Yeah, terrible at it, though.
0: It does seem pretty
1: bad.
0: Like,
1: if you're getting caught that many times.
0: What did we learn today? Tommy, what did you learn?
3: Yeah, it's terrible that Free Beer and his boyfriend likes to roleplay as clowns. And honk each other's horns.
0: You got any proof of that, Steve?
2: As a matter of fact,
0: my boyfriend and I role played as clowns. A little braggy, but Maitland, what did you learn?
4: I learned you haven't lived until you've had Lincoln's frozen face on your ham.
0: Steve, what did you learn?
2: I learned the same thing Tommy learned.
0: Howings, what did you learn?
1: I learned that Maitland knows what a rugby shirt looks like, but Freebeer does not.
2: Specifically, a Budweiser rugby shirt.
4: Mm-hmm.
1: Yeah.
0: Jessup learned, if you're about to blow, turn over. Then thank a cold field stone.
1: Mm.
0: And go to Cold Stone Creamery.
2: Ooh,
0: that's all stone. For today.
1: Cold Stone.
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0: 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Now, Tommy, it's been well documented that our very own Tommy, who has been trying to track down Josh and Jace, the British influencers who came here like the Beatles, mm-hmm. and then came back, and they're like the Beatles still. Tommy sent out a very professional-looking email inviting them to be on the show, which was great.
2: He did.
0: He's gone out looking for them, and you told us about how you went and you thought they were going to be at the Meyer on Knapp's Corner, and you went out and you found them, you got really close, and then you didn't have the courage, Tommy, to go up and say hello. You just stood reading Skittles ingredients.
3: That's one way of wording it, yeah. That's it.
0: Mm-hmm. What would another way of wording it be?
3: With a little chicken.
1: Okay.
0: I mean, mine was... I mean,
3: give me too much credit.
0: A little nicer, yeah.
3: All give right. me way too much All credit. Right. Okay. They literally walked behind me.
1: Okay.
3: Behind me in the aisle.
1: You totally wimped out.
3: Wimped out big time, yeah.
0: Yep.
3: I was like, oh, I don't want to be a nuisance. Well, guess what? I should have been.
0: So you told that here.
3: Yeah. Yeah.
0: And then we made a video and put it on social media and tagged them.
3: Yeah.
0: What was your feeling yesterday when you got the text that we all got that showed the screenshot where Josh and Jace, official, commented on that video and said, you should have said hello, mate. We would have had a chat. We were thinking, who is the guy pretending to read the ingredients? Laugh face, laugh face, laugh face, laugh face. Then, Free Beer and Hot Wings, us, I assume Kelly replied, hey, buds, welcome back to Michigan. Sorry about Tommy. He's new to Earth. What was that like, Tommy?
3: I audibly swore. I literally was one of those, you put your phone down, you're just like, ah. I couldn't believe that they actually responded to that. And of all things, that's what they respond to, man. Come on.
0: Very kind response.
3: Very good, yeah.
0: From Steve, Tommy, .. Next bubble. That's the closest you'll ever get to talking to them. Another bubble. Let that sink in.
1: Yeah.
2: Tommy.
3: You know, I don't know.

0: know, man. It's so funny because people come up, like, when I'm at the bars where people come up to me all the time and say, hey, I should have just treated it the same way. But then I was like, oh, well, that's not what I'd be annoying.
1: But they're famous.
0: But they're like those guys from that thing.
2: They seem pretty chill.
0: They are, guys. They literally are. They're here. If you really want to look at it.
2: He got his photo taken with a guy who wouldn't even take a business card from you. And that guy didn't murder him.
0: You did not need to bring that Tommy, back up.
3: These guys have been like the main focus of your life for the last 6 months.
0: Yeah, I know.
3: You've written so many Josh and Jace articles.
0: I've controlled my life.
3: You wrote an article about all the porta potties that they've used in Michigan.
0: Surprising number, by the way. The difference between American food and British food must go right through them. Yeah. Well, you know, guys.
2: Yes, Tommy?
1: You okay?
0: I'm really annoyed with myself. Yeah. It's like, if you want to strip it down, they're technically here on work. And so I have every right to go up to them and interact with them. And I didn't. The only thing that came here.
2: Basically making a public appearance?
0: They basically were. They were literally talking to Meyer leadership. I should have just been like, hey guys, cool stuff to do.
4: It's like almost the most public of all the places is a Meyer.
0: Yeah.
2: Well.
0: It's validating though, because they also lean on the shopping carts the same way I do. Where they're just like us guys.
2: That's true.
0: Yep.
2: Very true.
1: Yep. Mm-hmm.
2: All right. Jana's in next. She has a couple guests that are joining us, a couple British mates.
0: Oh, you get out of here.
2: She's co-hosting with them today.

0: You have to leave, though, Tommy. So
1: they're doing the first hour will be the top five things they wish they could have done with a guy named Tommy.
0: Yeah. We told them, though, that we'd have the building clear by 10:04. So
2: Yeah.
0: Gotta get out of here.
1: Better. Big deal.
2: Scram, yeah.
1: It's Linkin Park. Numb.
3: That's how I feel.
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Good morning. It's Sienna. Yeah, with some special guests in the studio. Cheers, mates. Top of the morning to you. No, I don't have Josh and Jace in the studio with me, but I'll tell you, if those British bros were around, I would certainly keep them away from Tommy. What a freak. Now, if, unlike Tommy, you're a normal person and can handle meeting someone who is famous, did you know? You could be meeting Motley Crue. Yep, they're rocking Acrisure Amphitheater August 27th. 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

Oh, this is going to be cool. A look at baby Pearl Jam. So Pearl Jam bass player Jeff Ament has a memoir and photography book coming out called Since Forever. And it features over 250 black and white pictures, 90% of which have never been seen, documenting the band's early years and life on the road. It's going to be out September 25th. 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

Remember when West Michigan hunters could bait the deer? 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

0: 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I'm Jana. And in terms of Big Rock news this week, you may have heard about it, or maybe you watched it already. There's a new BBC documentary about 30 Seconds to Mars frontman Jared Leto. It's called Jared Leto, Hollywood's Dark Secrets. Multiple women in the show are accusing Jared Leto of sexual misconduct. 10 women were interviewed. 9 are sharing their stories for the first time. Loudwire did reach out to Jared Leto, and through his reps, he did respond saying, quote, "I have never sexually assaulted anyone in my entire life. These claims are absolutely and categorically false." This is not the first time that Jared Leto is being accused of sexual misconduct. It began back in 2012. A Los Angeles DJ shared a Facebook post accusing him of sexual misconduct, and there have been more throughout the years. The full story, it is on the GRD app.
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2: I'm Tommy Carroll. 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You might even want to know the truth about honeybee declines in the state. Or how about a guy that

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97.9 GRD coming up on the Dumb Dumb of the Day in three songs. You know, usually police have to work hard to get a confession. But one Florida guy made their job a little too easy when they showed him some crime scene footage. It's New Rock from Architects Broken Mirror on 97.9 GRD.

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0: 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There's Dumb, and then there's Jenna's Dumb Dumb of the Day.
1: So have you ever wondered why the police even bothered to ask people if they committed a crime? I mean, they've heard every denial and excuse in the book. But I guess every now and then, there's someone like this. Police in Florida arrested a 35-year-old man named Christopher Chiofalo on Tuesday and showed him video of a burglary at a Cuban restaurant. Christopher looked at it and said, "Oh yeah, I broke into the business a while back. I thought it looked familiar. Yeah, that's me. You got me." It probably helped that Christopher has a fairly close relationship with authorities. He has been arrested nearly 20 times in Miami-Dade County, mostly between the years 2011 to 2013 and 2015 to 2021, and about half were alleged burglaries and robberies. He's facing charges for armed burglary, grand theft, and criminal mischief.
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1: How are you, your parents' favorite, Steve?
2: Well, actually, I don't know anymore.
1: You think you've fallen out of favor, or you think you were just wrong the whole
2: time? No, I don't think I was wrong. I was the easiest. I was the most independent and didn't, you know. Mm-hmm. My older sister was a typical teenage girl, you know, like back and forth emotions and things like that.
1: Mostly back or mostly forth?
2: I was the, yeah, just back and forth. I was the comedy relief. I would make fun of her
1: like
2: behind.
1: Wow, what a dry house.
2: I would make fun of her behind her back for my parents.
1: Like a desert.
2: It was. Well,
3: 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Here's a story of a tree.
2: Hey. Well, it's true. My parents are easy to make laugh.
3: Well, she slammed that door so hard the birch bark fell off.
4: 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Cleave. 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
3: How big are you? 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
3: Wrong?
4: No, I don't think I was wrong. I was the easiest. 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Mm-hmm. My older sister was a typical teenage girl, you know, like back and forth emotions and things like that.
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4: back and forth. 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
3: Well, she slammed that door so hard the birch bark fell off.
5: 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Cleave. 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

New rock from Eva Under Fire, Villainous. Yes, Eva Under Fire, rocking Akrasur Amphitheater August 15th, along with Five Finger Death Punch and Cody Jinx. And there's a Five Finger Death Punch pre-party that day going on at the Stash from 4 to 7 with a free acoustic performance from Eva Under Fire starting at 4. I do have your next shot to score free tickets to that Five Finger Death Punch show at Akrasur Amphitheater coming up during the Liquid Lunch between noon and 1. You are going to need the GRD app to score those, so download it if you haven't done that yet. 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
1: Hey there, it's Tommy McNeil. Guy Fieri and his red Camaro have been on the Food Network for 55 seasons now, and over the years, he has made many stops in Michigan to try food from various restaurants. So we went ahead and tracked all of those restaurants down. There were over 15 of them. We explained why he liked them and also which businesses are no longer open and why. You can see over those on the GRD app.
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1: The question we asked the audience, who had the saddest Thanksgiving meal?
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5: The question we asked the audience, who had the saddest Thanksgiving meal? 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
8: It's one of those hands you shake afterwards and you smell your hand just to know how bad that
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4: 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Almost on time this morning. Mom is coming out the front door strong with a double-arm kid carry. Looks like Dad has the bags. Daughter is bringing up the rear. Oh, but the diaper bag wasn't closed. Diapers and toys are everywhere. Ooh, but Mom has just nailed the perfect car seat buckle for the toddler. 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

Metallica for Keelan and Jennison, who sent me a message on the GRD app. I'm Jana, and very soon we are going to welcome Five Finger Death Punch to Akershire Amphitheater, along with Cody Jinks and Eva Under Fire. Show is August 15th, and before the show, there's a Five Finger Death Punch pre-party at the Stash from 4 to 7 p.m. with an acoustic performance, a free acoustic performance from Eva Under Fire starting at 4 o'clock. I do have your next shot to win free tickets to Five Finger at Akershire Amphitheater right now. You score these, you're qualified for the grand prize. 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That's all you got to do. That's how we do it on Friday, because it's been a long week. 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
0: Hey, it's Stana with some Big Bird news. Not like Big Bird from Sesame Street, but literal gigantic birds. The largest eagles in the world have landed at a West Michigan wild animal park. These things can weigh up to 20 pounds. They have wingspans up to 8 feet long. 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

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Coming up in two songs, brand new rock from a band that's from right here in Michigan. And they just shared details on their upcoming album. I'll tell you those after the song. 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

97.9 GRTM Tiana. That was new rock from our Frankenmuth, Michigan friends, Greta Van Fleet. Play your games. And they did actually release another new single today. It's called Saw You Stand. To celebrate, they're playing a small intimate club show at the Metro in Chicago. Yes, it did sell out like immediately. But I'm thinking, you know, Chicago's not too far. They can, you know, make a trek right over here to West Michigan, play in their home state. But yeah, we'll keep you posted on any, you know, tours that are announced from Greta Van Fleet. But they did just announce their fourth album,

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97.9 GRD. The soundtrack to Green Day's new movie, Nimrods, is out today. It has 18 previously released Green Day songs and 4 unreleased live performances that were shot for the movie, plus a brand new song called I'm Never Gonna R.I.P. Nimrods is going to be out August 14th. So originally, you might know, it was called New Year's Rev because the plot had some teenagers making their way to a Green Day show on New Year's Eve. Well, Billie Joe Armstrong recently said the idea came from another film set on New Year's Eve. He says, every year, my family, when we're not going out on New Year's, we watch the movie 200 Cigarettes. The cast is so good. There's so much great music in it. Everyone's headed toward a New Year's Eve party. So I thought, wouldn't it be cool to do a movie about Green Day playing on New Year's Eve? And a bunch of people coming to see us play. A road trip movie. I love road trip movies. So I will be seeing this one again. The movie will be out August 14th. More on the soundtrack to Nimrods on the GRD app. It's Limp Bizkit rolling on 97.9 GRD.

0: My sister and my friend, we were talking one time, and they were like, seriously, one time, dude had a wine bottle down there. And I was like, oh, my God.
1: Wine bottle? That's a weird shape. I'm not going to lie. I'd look at it.
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Well, you might have heard British influencers Josh and Jace back in Michigan a few days ago. They were actually in Grand Rapids. And our own Tom and McNeil of the Freeburn Hot Wing Show went to try to go find them at the Knapp's Corner Meijer, did come across them, and then was a real creepy weirdo and didn't actually go talk to them. From there, Josh and Jace went to

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People think it's Kalamazoo, but we'll keep you posted as we learn more. 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

0: 400 more acres that big game hunters are allowed to hunt in Michigan. 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
1: Did you bring in the Rain-X and the glass cleaner?
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1: why do you have that? 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
2: 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Okay. 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
1: Wow.
2: What I've been doing.
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just announced Saliva and Drowning Pool are reuniting. Yep, they're hitting the road together for the 25th anniversaries of both of their big albums, Sinner and Every 6 Seconds. And that tour is coming to Michigan, going to be in Chesterfield at the Diesel Concert Lounge October 22nd, and then also at the Machine Shop in Flint October 23rd. 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

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I'm Jana. And earlier this week, the team from GRD, the Free Beer and Hot Wings Show, we got to volunteer at Kids Food Basket. 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So they have been working for decades and decades to feed hungry kids in West Michigan, serving about 11,500 meals every single day. And it takes, to keep this operation running, keep kids fed, at least 250 volunteers every single day. So if you can volunteer, I'm telling you, it's an incredible experience. We put together a bunch of delicious looking, awesome, nutritious trail mix. And just knowing that something, you know, we're putting together with our hands in gloves is gonna feed kids right here in West Michigan. Oh, and if you want to see sweet pics of us in hairnets and our gloves and all geared up, that is on GRD's Facebook page. So we're preparing for the Fill Up the Basket Radiothon coming up August 6th. So this coming Thursday, 6 a.m. to 6 p.m., GRD and the Free Beer and Hot Wing Show going commercial free thanks to Clog Busters Drain Cleaning and Repair. So last year, oh my goodness, thank you so much. We raised $167,000. We do have a bigger goal this year, though, to feed even more kids.

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10: Wrong the whole
11: time? No, I don't think I was wrong. I was the easiest. I was the most independent and didn't, you know. Mm-hmm. My older sister was a typical teenage girl, mm-hmm. you know, like back and forth emotions mm-hmm. and things like that.
10: Mostly mostly forth.
11: I was the, just back and forth. I was the comedy relief. I would make fun of her
10: like
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10: Wow, what a dry house.
11: I would make fun of her behind her back for my parents.
10: Like a desert.
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12: 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Here's a story of a tree.
11: 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Well, it's true. My parents are easy to make laugh.
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13: Take my thistle right. Cleave. Am I right, Barry? I'm top, homeboy.
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7: 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Mm-hmm. My older sister was a typical teenage girl, you know, like back and forth emotions and things like that.
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7: I was the, just back and forth. 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

0: Like my wife and I first started dating, you know, one of the getting to know you questions, oh, do you have any tattoos? And she said, no. 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I was like, oh, what is it? And she said, an F-hole. And I was like,
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I'm Jana. 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

0: Fury and his red Camaro have been on the Food Network for 55 seasons now, and over the years he has made many stops in Michigan to try food from various restaurants. So we went ahead and tracked all of those restaurants down. There were over 15 of them. We explained why he liked them and also which businesses are no longer open.
1: 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Then Dale tried to console us with the quote, "Winning isn't everything." Dale's a loser. I play to win. 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
2: Jane Bo joined us. She's on the harmonizer. That's not her real name, nor her real voice. And she has a secret from her significant other.
3: I have a map in my house. Me and my husband actually met abroad. And so when we moved back to the States, you know, I was clearing everything out of my storage unit and kind of setting up our house together. And I had this big map. And he goes, oh, this is so cool. The big world map. He goes, look at all these pins on there. He says, are these places, you know, you want to go visit or places you've been? I said, yeah, it's, the map of places that I'd really like to go to.
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Hey, it's Maitland back at it again, filling in for my pal Tommy Carroll as he takes some much-deserved time off. If you're listening to the Free Beer and Hot Wing Show this morning, you may have heard that I am doing an 80s-themed Beer Olympics event tomorrow, and I need help coming up with a team name, so feel free to send your best suggestions using the chat feature on the GRD app. I've got New Rock on the way from Autumn Kings, but speaking of the 80s, here's these guys.

New stuff from Autumn Kings that's gone, gone, gone. 97.9 GRD, The Rock Station. Hey, it's Maitland. Counting down the days because we are less than 1 week away from one of our favorite days of the summer. It's Filling the Basket for Kids Food Basket. Once again, this coming Thursday, August 6th, from 6 a.m. to 6 p.m., we will be going commercial-free all 12 hours, thanks to our friends at Clogbusters Drain Cleaning and Repair, as we help fill the basket for Kids Food Basket. Now, if you are unfamiliar with Kids Food Basket and the work they do in our community, there are thousands of children across West Michigan. That's Ottawa County, Muskegon, Kent County, whatever it is, wherever it is. Kids Food Basket works to change those lives one meal at a time through their Sack Supper program. They serve more than 11,000 meals a day to kids facing food insecurity, either after school, on the weekends, in the summertime, whatever it may be. Now, when we did this last year, we were able to raise $167,000, which is absolutely incredible. But now we are relying on our community just a little bit more, just asking a little bit more of you, because our goal is $175,000. And that's enough to remove even more schools from the waiting list and give more kids the meals that they need to thrive. Because you can't focus when you're hungry, and we can talk more and more. We'll talk all day about it on Thursday. But if you would like to help us get started on the right foot, you can make an early donation using the GRD app. And one more thing.

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Hey, it's Maitland. If you've caught the Free Beer and Hot Wing Show the past few days, then you have heard us give our very own producer, Tommy McNeil, a little bit of a hard time as he has been so dedicated in following Josh and Jace's journey around Michigan. Everybody's favorite Brits, honorary Michiganders, Josh and Jace, they have been back in Michigan this week and they stopped in Grand Rapids just for the day the other day. He saw them at Meijer, didn't bother to say hi to them, so we gave him a hard time for that. But they did stop by Yesterdog, and now the owners are reacting to going viral thanks to Josh and Jace's visit. You can find out more on the GRD.

wanna come with me because you look so fine that I really wanna make you mine. I say you look so fine that I really wanna make you mine. 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Now you don't need a

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Hey, it's Maitland filling in for Tommy Carroll. 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

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Hey, it's Maitland. And yes, I know it is not 420, but we're going to do this here anyways. 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It's Five Finger with special guests Cody Jinks and Eva Under Fire. Find ticket links, info, and more on the GRD app if you want to buy some. Or, like I said, you can win some right now. Be the 15th person to message the word five using the GRD app chat feature. Again, be the 15th person to message the word five. And these tickets are yours. If you do already have your tickets and you're going to the show, there is a pre-party going on the 15th at the Stash from 4 to 7 p.m. featuring a free acoustic performance from Eva Under Fire starting at 4 p.m. So we do also have a chance for you to win pit tickets as well. Just sign up on the GRD app. That one's pretty easy. You have until August 9th at midnight, though, as winners are selected on August 10th. But yeah, you want to win some today? You do that. 15th person, message the word five using the GRD app.

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Hey, it's Maitland, and there is an awesome new cafe by day, bar by night restaurant opening right here in Grand Rapids. These people who are opening it, owning it, running it, doing it all, they are absolutely living my dream. 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
2: 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Not like Big Bird from Sesame Street, but literal gigantic birds. The largest

0: history, but literal gigantic birds. The largest eagles in the world have landed at a West Michigan wild animal park. These things can weigh up to 20 pounds. 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

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Hey, it's Maitland, and here is one of your Upheaval 2026 headliners who absolutely crushed it. It's Papa Roach, along with Hanuman Kind. It's See You in Hell.

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Hey, it's Maitland, and I can't remember if this was part of the off-air show or if we talked about it on air this morning with the Free Beer and Hot Wings show, but of course, as August starts tomorrow, you and everyone you know sit back and you say, hey, man, summer's already almost over. And you get a little bummed and you say, man, I just can't believe how fast it's flying by. So if you're like me and you feel like you haven't done enough with your summer, then maybe you need to kick it into high gear starting next weekend with Rock the Country. It's going down at the Barry Expo Center in Hastings, August 8th and 9th. Rock the Country featuring Kid Rock, Jason Aldean, Brantley Gilbert, Shenandoah, Uncle Cracker, Danny Warsnop, and more. 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

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Hey, it's Maitland. And well, sure, with a name like Maitland, it's probably not my place to judge people who say that they're giving their kids unique names. However, I'm the biggest hater of baby names, and I think we have been doing a poor job in the past few years. Did Michigan do better in 2025? We're breaking down the best baby names of 2025 in the Mitten on the GRD app. Check it out while you're there. Here's new stuff from Breaking Benjamin. It's Something Wicked.

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1: Well, I got fired from that job because I made fun of the guy for wearing Daisy Dukes. He was a realtor.
0: Didn't expect that to be said.
2: Yeah. I thought you were going to a gay bar or something.
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rock from Nickelback. That's Rattle the Cage, 97.9 GRD, The Rock Station. Hey, it's Maitland. And in case you forgot who I am hoping Nickelback helped spark your memory. Yes, I'm the girl who sucked nickels out of a fish because I'll do anything for Nickelback tickets. And I could also be swayed to do anything for charity, which is exactly the type of shenanigans that may be going down next Thursday as we go commercial free from 6 a.m. to 6 p.m. to once again fill the basket with kids' food basket thanks to Clogbusters Drain Cleaning and Repair. Yes, friends, we're doing it again. Last year, we were able to raise $167,000 for kids' food basket, helping serve more than 11,000 sack suppers a day to help feed kids who face food insecurity either on the weekends, after school, in the summertime, whatever it may be. Kids' food basket works to change that and give kids the healthy, nutritious food they need to thrive. So this year, we are upping our goal a little bit to $175,000. We've got some shenanigans planned. We are still potentially in need of a dunk tank because people can make donations and send certain show members down into it. So if you do have a dunk tank and you're willing to let us borrow it Thursday, feel free to email steve@freebeerandhotwings.com. If you'd like to make donations any other way, though, without, you know, drowning anybody, you can do that using the GRD app.

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1: Hey there, it's Tommy McNeil. 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

0: scores a ticket has a shot at winning an autographed guitar from Five Finger. 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

97.9 GRD. Hey, it's Maitland. And in case you missed it on the Free Beer and Hot Wings show the past few days, we've been giving our very own producer, Tommy McNeil, a little bit of a hard time as his fascination matches literally everybody else's, as everybody's favorite Brits, Josh and Jace, are back at it in Michigan experiencing a Michigan summer for the first time. And that is arguably very fun to see. However, Tommy's disappointment as he hid in the candy aisle and they walked right past him and he didn't say anything, but then they commented back to us on the Free Beer and Hot Wings social media accounts. Yeah, that one probably stings a little, but he's also breaking down everywhere that Josh and Jace are going, have been, will be going over on the GRD app. Find out more there.

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Hey, it's Maitland. And as a big fan of Guy Fieri and his work and his facial hair and his flaming fiery hats, and I dressed up as him once for Halloween, okay? That's all I'm getting at. Anyways, I love Diners, Drive-Ins, and Dives, as do many of us. And there are some Michigan restaurants that have been featured on there, though this list is the ones that are still standing, still open. 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

0: 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Hey, it's Maitland filling in for Tommy Carroll. Because yes, you usually hear me with the Free Beer and Hot Wings show or around this time on Saturdays and Sundays. But I'm a good friend. 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Or you can have a chance to win some for free. 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It's going to give you a phrase. I can't tell you what either of them are, but you'll know it when you hear it. 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It's like texting a friend, except we're way cooler and can give you way better free stuff. 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

0: That's very.
1: She got mad.
2: Yeah, I mean, you can't say, like, while you're, like, pulling your car in and out of the garage.
0: Right.
2: Like, I mean, if she says, can another man park in here? Yeah. I'm going to back out and keep going, too.
0: Yeah, right.
2: I'm going to drive away.
3: Not so much what she said during, but what she did. 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
1: What's the worst thing said to you during sex?
2: She said, "Do you mind if I go back with my old boyfriend?"
1: Were you and done, or was
2: mad.
1: It like...
2: He got mad. No, we were not done.
1: It was like between in and out?
3: Wow.
2: Yeah, yeah.
1: Oh, my God. What did you say?
2: I just stopped and got up, and she got mad because I wouldn't finish.
1: That's very...
4: She got mad.
5: Yeah, I mean, you can't... 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
1: Right.
5: Like, I mean, if she says, "Can another man park in here?" Yeah. I'm going to back out and keep going, too.
1: Yeah, right.
5: I'm going to drive away.
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Hey, it's Maitland. 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

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Hey, it's Maitland. Some accusations making their way around the internet about 30 Seconds to Mars frontman Jared Leto. 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

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That's Name and Blood, 97.9 GRD, The Rock Station. Hey, it's Maitland. Thank you so much for hanging out with me and missing out on Tommy Carroll today. He misses you, and he'll be back on Monday. I'll be back tomorrow afternoon, though, reminding you it is a winning weekend, so starting 10 a.m. tomorrow, I'll keep reminding you when I'm back around the same time. But be listening for those sounders. It's going to give you a phrase. It's a chance for you to score tickets to see Trivium at GLC Live at 20 Monroe when they come to town on November 8th. That should be a fantastic show, and I'm about to go have me a fantastic night. So thanks again, and bye.

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2: Joe was considering paying $12 for a tiny piece of land in Scotland so he can officially be a Scottish lord.
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2: Like what, boss the poor?
3: A little... You get a little piece of land. That's all you need to be a lord in Scotland.
4: So they give you like a 1-inch by 1-inch square or
3: probably
4: something.
3: Probably not even that.
4: I mean, it'd be pretty landlocked probably. So.
3: It's fine. That means one could attack me by sea.
2: Kelly had perfectly prepped the meal for her and her boyfriend, Stuart, and that's when he decided to make a salad very slowly.
3: Just say, I don't want your salad. I'm going to eat. You should eat with me. Just stand up to him.
5: I got to keep him around. Remember what I said earlier?
3: Yeah,
5: he's my last chance.
2: Is that right?
5: I'm 33 and undesirable. We've talked about this, guys.
3: Get out of here. 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
1: probably
0: something.
1: Probably not even that.
0: I mean, it'd be pretty landlocked probably. So.
1: It's fine. That means that's no fine. One could attack me by sea.
2: Kelly had perfectly prepped the meal for her and her boyfriend, Stuart, and that's when he decided to make a salad very slowly.
1: Just say, I don't want your salad. I'm going to eat. You should eat with me. Just stand up to him.
3: I got to keep him around. Remember what I said earlier?
1: Yeah.
3: He's my last chance.
2: Is that right?
3: I'm 33 and undesirable. We've talked about this, guys.
1: Get out of here. Just take your pants off and go, you're a slave to this.
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